0: Top Music, c'est varié.
1: C'est votre playlist Alsace.
0: Top Music.
2: They say the holy water's watered down, and this town's lost its faith. Our colors will fade eventually, so if our time is running out, day after day, we'll make the mundane a masterpiece. Oh my, my, oh my, my love, I take one look at you.

0: Stop Musique.
1: Votre playlist Alsace.
2: Here's my key, philosophy. A freak like me just needs infinity.